0: the Asian community 24 hours a day. 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
1: From the Sky News Centre at 1, the Vatican's revealed the Pope has a common form of lung cancer. He's undergone surgery in Rome. Matt Steele has more.
2: Leo XIV was all smiles as he arrived at hospital. We've been told the operation was to remove a nodule. A more detailed medical bulletin issued after the surgery revealed doctors suspected cancer, and tests have now confirmed adenocarcinoma. The procedure's been described as successful, removing the lower lobe of his right lung. He's now recovering in hospital.
1: Downing Street confirms Andy Burnham will host the Ukrainian President Volodymyr Zelensky today. The PM's expected to offer him more military support. English football's regulator says the sport needs to act before it's too late after revealing the scale of loss-making in the top five divisions. Its State of the Game report found nearly two-thirds of clubs are technically insolvent. The family of a man who died after being mauled by a tiger at a zoo near Doncaster on Saturday say he'd suffered from significant mental illness. William Chapman was a former child actor who appeared in programmes on the BBC and ITV. Yorkshire Wildlife Park remains closed today. In sport, pressures continuing to build on Manchester United head coach Michael Carrick. They lost 2-0 at Atletico Madrid in the Champions League, registering just 2 wins in 9 games across all competitions. Immediately after the defeat, United defender Lisandro Martinez lashed out at the club's hierarchy and lack of summer investment. It caught Carrick on the hop.
3: Straight after a game for me is not the time to talk about that interview because I've not seen it. I don't doubt the togetherness or the willingness to do things to win. So I know results-wise, and it's easy to look and think there's something deeply wrong because we haven't won enough games. So I understand that.
1: Arsenal beat Lille 3-0, all the goals coming in 7 second-half minutes. And Sir Michael Palin's cancelled his upcoming book tour after falling at home and fracturing 3 ribs. The 83-year-old's apologised to fans in an Instagram post. That's the latest. I'm Imani Rana.

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1: From the Sky News Centre at 2, the Pope has been diagnosed with a common form of lung cancer following an operation in Rome. The Vatican has confirmed Leo, who's 71, successfully had a lower lobe of his right lung removed during the procedure. An examination revealed adenocarcinoma. Andy Burnham's expected to use the Ukrainian president's visit to Downing Street later to announce an acceleration of military help. It's thought the PM will also promise further rounds of sanctions on Russia. It's after Donald Trump made a deal to ease restrictions on Russian diesel ahead of the US midterm elections. But speaking yesterday, the president insisted he's also supporting Kyiv.
2: We are helping them and we are sharing intel. We want the war to end. So we're working with them and with Russia on getting the war to end.
1: The family of a man who was killed by a tiger at Yorkshire Wildlife Park say he suffered from significant mental illness over a number of years. In a statement, William Chapman's family paid tribute to him, saying they're utterly devastated. The boss of MI5's issued a stark warning that Russia and Iran are stepping up hybrid campaigns against the UK. Sir Ken McCallum's given his annual update on terror threats and says AI could be used to create killer bioweapons. Arsenal scored all their goals in 7 second-half minutes to get past Lille 3-0 and continue their winning start in the Champions League. Boss Mikel Arteta says they were much better after the break.
3: The moment we made a change at half-time in terms of certain positions and the technical level increased and we attacked the spaces where we thought that we could hurt them. It was a joy to watch. The 3 goals were unbelievable. The connections, the timings, the quality they delivered to score.
1: But Manchester United's poor run of form continues with a 2-0 defeat away to Atletico Madrid. And England can look forward to a Women's World Cup qualification playoff final after thrashing Greece 5-0. Scotland are also through 5-2 overall, having got past the Czech Republic 3-2. That's the latest. I'm Imani Rana.

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1: From the Sky News Centre at 3, the Vatican's revealed the Pope has a common form of lung cancer. He's undergone surgery in Rome. Matt Steele has more.
2: Leo XIV was all smiles as he arrived at hospital. We've been told the operation was to remove a nodule. A more detailed medical bulletin issued after the surgery revealed doctors suspected cancer, and tests have now confirmed adenocarcinoma. The procedure's been described as successful, removing the lower lobe of his right lung. He's now recovering in hospital.
1: Downing Street confirms Andy Burnham will host the Ukrainian President Volodymyr Zelensky today. The PM's expected to offer him more military support. English football's regulator says the sport needs to act before it's too late, after revealing the scale of loss-making in the top five divisions. Its State of the Game report found nearly two-thirds of clubs are technically insolvent. The family of a man who died after being mauled by a tiger at a zoo near Doncaster on Saturday say he'd suffered from significant mental illness. William Chapman was a former child actor who appeared in programmes on the BBC and ITV. Yorkshire Wildlife Park remains closed today. Pressure's continuing to build on Manchester United head coach Michael Carrick. They lost 2-0 at Atletico Madrid in the Champions League, registering just 2 wins in 9 games across all competitions. Immediately after the defeat, United defender Lisandro Martinez lashed out at the club's hierarchy and lack of summer investment. It caught Carrick on the hop.
3: Straight after a game for me is not the time to talk about that interview, because I've not seen it. I don't doubt the togetherness or the willingness to do things to win, so I know results-wise, and it's easy to look and think there's something deeply wrong because we haven't won enough games, so I understand that.
1: Arsenal beat Lille 3-0, all the goals coming in 7 second-half minutes. And Sir Michael Palin's cancelled his upcoming book tour after falling at home and fracturing 3 ribs. The 83-year-old's apologised to fans in an Instagram post. That's the latest. I'm Imani Rana.

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1: From the Sky News Centre at 4, the Pope has been diagnosed with a common form of lung cancer following an operation in Rome. The Vatican has confirmed Leo, who's 71, successfully had a lower lobe of his right lung removed during the procedure. An examination revealed adenocarcinoma. Andy Burnham's expected to use the Ukrainian president's visit to Downing Street later to announce an acceleration of military help. It's thought the PM will also promise further rounds of sanctions on Russia. It's after Donald Trump made a deal to ease restrictions on Russian diesel ahead of the US midterm elections. But speaking yesterday, the president insisted he's also supporting Kyiv.
2: We are helping them and we are sharing intel. We want the war to end. So we're working with them and with Russia on getting the war to end.
1: The family of a man who was killed by a tiger at Yorkshire Wildlife Park says he suffered from significant mental illness over a number of years. In a statement, William Chapman's family paid tribute to him, saying they are utterly devastated by his loss. The boss of MI5's issued a stark warning that Russia and Iran are stepping up hybrid campaigns against the UK. Sir Ken McCallum's given his annual update on terror threats and says AI could be used to create killer bioweapons. Arsenal scored all their goals in 7 second-half minutes to get past Lille 3-0 and continue their winning start in the Champions League. Boss Mikel Arteta says they were much better after the break.
3: The moment we made a change at half-time in terms of certain positions and the technical level increased and we attacked the spaces where we thought that we could hurt them. It was a joy to watch. The 3 goals were unbelievable. The connections, the timings, the quality they delivered to score.
1: But Manchester United's poor run of form continues with a 2-0 defeat away to Atletico Madrid. And England can look forward to a Women's World Cup qualification playoff final after thrashing Greece 5-0. Scotland are also through 5-2 overall, having got past the Czech Republic 3-2. That's the latest. I'm Imani Rana.

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1: From the Sky News Centre at 5, the Pope has been diagnosed with a common form of lung cancer following an operation in Rome. The Vatican's confirmed Leo, who's 71, successfully had a lower lobe of his right lung removed during the procedure. An examination revealed a diagnosis of adenocarcinoma. Gavin Ashenden, the associate editor of the Catholic Herald, says it's very sad.
2: He'll have 1.4 billion people praying for him, and it's a reminder that we're all, our lives are lent to us and we have to return them, but we're praying that he'll recover fully.
1: Downing Street confirms Andy Burnham will host the Ukrainian President Volodymyr Zelensky today. The PM's expected to offer him more military support. The family of a man who died after being mauled by a tiger at a zoo near Doncaster on Saturday say he'd suffered from significant mental illness. William Chapman was a former child actor who appeared in programmes on the BBC and ITV. Yorkshire Wildlife Park remains closed today. Football supporters and the government are demanding an action plan to save the national game. The independent regulators revealed 94% of clubs are loss-making, living on the edge of financial disaster and over-reliant on owners to bankroll them. Pressure's continuing to build on Manchester United head coach Michael Carrick. They lost 2-0 at Atletico Madrid in the Champions League, registering just 2 wins in 9 games across all competitions. Immediately after the defeat, United defender Lisandro Martinez lashed out at the club's hierarchy and lack of summer investment. It caught Carrick on the hop.
3: Straight after a game for me is not the time to talk about that interview because I've not seen it. I don't doubt the togetherness or the willingness to do things to win, so I know results wise and it's easy to look and think there's something deeply wrong because we haven't won enough games, so I understand that.
1: Arsenal beat Lille 3-0, all the goals coming in 7 second-half minutes. And Sir Michael Palin's cancelled his upcoming book tour after falling at home and fracturing 3 ribs. The 83-year-old's apologised to fans in an Instagram post. That's the latest. I'm Imani Rana.

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1: From the Sky News Centre at 6, the family of a man who was mauled to death by a tiger at a zoo in Yorkshire have released a statement. Ruth McKee has more.
2: 23-year-old William Chapman, who was a former child actor, died on Saturday after climbing into the tiger enclosure at Yorkshire Wildlife Park in Doncaster. His family say he had suffered from significant mental illness for a number of years and had been prescribed strong medication. They went on to describe him as a bright, warm, engaging young man who was dearly loved. In the statement, they've also asked people to stop sharing what they say is deeply offensive media content about the incident.
1: Pope Leo has been diagnosed with lung cancer. The pontiff had surgery yesterday to remove a lower part of his right lung. He's recovering in hospital. Volodymyr Zelensky is meeting Andy Burnham in Downing Street later. The Prime Minister is expected to offer the Ukrainian leader more military support and announce further sanctions on Russia. It's after Donald Trump made a deal to ease restrictions on Russian diesel ahead of the US midterm elections. The government's hoping a new recruitment drive will help create 10,000 more foster care places in England. People in their 30s and 40s who've not considered taking in young people before will be targeted in the campaign. Manchester United's latest defeat has prompted an apology from their midfielder Andre Santos.
3: I want to say sorry to everyone that's traveled to Spain. Of course, we believe in the manager, we believe in our staff, we believe in our players. So we are in bad moments, but have to work to change this result.
1: Michael Carrick's men have now extended their winless run to 5 games in all competitions following last night's 2-0 defeat at Atletico Madrid in the Champions League. Immediately afterwards, United defender Lisandro Martinez publicly criticised the club's hierarchy. Meanwhile, Arsenal beat Lille 3-0 at the Emirates. All their goals came in 7 minutes after the break. That's the latest. I'm Kat Suave.

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1: From the Sky News Centre at 7, the family of a man who was mauled to death by a tiger say he'd been suffering from mental illness for a number of years. They've described William Chapman as a bright, warm and engaging young man who'd been prescribed strong medication for his condition. The 23-year-old died after climbing into the animal's enclosure at Yorkshire Wildlife Park on Saturday. Graham Stothard has been reading the family's tribute.
2: The family, alongside that statement, they've also asked for privacy and have condemned what they've called deeply offensive media which is being circulated. They say it's causing them extreme distress.
1: The Pope has been diagnosed with lung cancer. In a medical bulletin, the Vatican says the pontiff's surgery yesterday to remove a lower lobe of his right lung was successful. Leo, who's 71, is recovering in hospital. Gavin Ashenden, who's associate editor of the Catholic Herald, says the pontiff will have support from people all around the world.
3: He's completely unique, so I imagine it's going to cause a headache to the people organising the diary. But the fact is that we're all mortal, we're lent our lives, we have to return them. We have no rights to a future programme. The same is true of the Pope as anybody else, so we'll have to pray that he gets better.
1: The Prime Minister says the UK's support for Ukraine is rock solid before Volodymyr Zelensky's visit to Downing Street today. The government's expected to announce an acceleration of military support and draw up further sanctions against Russia. A former gang leader has been sentenced to at least 40 years in prison for orchestrating the shooting of rapper Tupac Shakur in 1996. Dwayne Davis was convicted of first-degree murder in August. The first day of Russell Brand's rape and sexual assault trial begins later. The actor and comedian denies seven offences between 1999 and 2009. And Manchester United lost 2-0 at Atletico Madrid in the Champions League, registering just two wins in nine games across all competitions. Arsenal maintained their winning start, easing past Lille 3-0. That's the latest. I'm Kat Suave.

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1: It was a dark and stormy night. Or perhaps it was a stormy and dark night. Either way, it wasn't very nice. I was in the study when suddenly the phone rang. It was a gentleman from Porlock, and he needed a phone number pronto and straight away. I leapt into action and found the number immediately. Well, they don't call me Maureen 118212 Directory Inquiries for nothing, you know.
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1: A London businessman has been jailed for 7 years for his role in a £266 million money laundering operation centred on a Bradford jewellery firm. 58-year-old Samir Jagirdar from Croydon was sentenced at Leeds Crown Court. West Yorkshire police found his Hatton Garden company, Pure Nines, was used to deliver criminal cash to Bradford-based jewellers Fowler Oldfield. The money was used to buy gold, which was then shipped to Dubai. The offences took place between 2012 and 2016. Jagirdar had previously admitted money laundering and has also been banned from acting as a company director. 6 other men have already been sentenced in connection with the investigation. Bradford's popular Lister Park Lantern Parade is returning on Friday, the 30th of October. This year's theme is Celebration of Life, with hundreds of handmade lanterns, giant illuminated puppets, and live music bringing the park to life. Entertainment begins outside Cartwright Hall at 4:30, with the parade setting off at 5:30. Families can also join lantern making workshops earlier in the day, costing £6 per lantern, with advance booking required. Organisers say the event celebrates creativity, community, and remembering loved ones. This is Sunrise Radio News with Alex Shawson. Vandals have caused further damage at Wellhome Park in Brighouse, just months after it reopened following major flood alleviation work. Stone slabs have been ripped from walls near the Rose Garden and smashed, while other stones have been pulled away. Friends of Wellhome Park have condemned the damage as mindless, saying it costs taxpayers and affects a much-loved community space. The park was also targeted by fires earlier this year. Calderdale Council has been thanked for securing the damaged area. Volunteers are urging residents to report further incidents to police. A free family Halloween quiz is still planned for Saturday, the 31st of October. A 12-year-old schoolboy from Sutton has made history by becoming Britain's youngest ever international chess master. Supratik Banerjee, who attends Sutton Grammar School, has broken a record that stood for 22 years. The prestigious title is just one level below chess grandmaster. His achievement is even more remarkable because he began playing in Glasgow with limited coaching and resources before moving to London. His mother, Pooja, says the journey has involved perseverance, hard work, and family sacrifice. The English Chess Federation has praised his talent and determination, saying he has a wonderful future ahead of him. Supratit already represents England in international competitions. Shah Rukh Khan has reportedly begun the final filming schedule for his upcoming action thriller, King, in Mumbai. The film will also feature daughter Suhana Khan, while a new teaser could arrive on his birthday, November 2nd. That was Sunrise Radio News.

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guys. You're tuned into Sunrise Radio, and I've got some fantastic news. If you haven't heard, Sunrise Radio, in association with Akash Radio, have won the Leeds SSDAB multiplex license. So Leeds, we are coming for you. We're going to be on DAB across Leeds. 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
1: From the Sky News Centre at 8, it's emerged a man who was killed after entering a tiger enclosure at Yorkshire Wildlife Park had been dealing with a significant mental illness. The family of 23-year-old William Chapman have described him as bright and warm following his death on Saturday. The Vatican has confirmed Pope Leo's been diagnosed with lung cancer. Tests confirmed adenocarcinoma after the pontiff underwent surgery in Rome. He'd revealed on the weekend that doctors found a small nodule which needed an operation. Our reporter Amelia Harper says there were no complications.
2: We're told there was concern ahead of the surgery that this tissue could turn out to be cancerous, and surgeons actually removed the lower lobe of his right lung to ensure that the entirety of this tissue had been removed.
1: Andy Burnham is expected to announce more military support for Ukraine when he hosts Volodymyr Zelensky at Downing Street later. It's also thought the Prime Minister will impose tougher sanctions on Russia in a show of unity with Kyiv. Russell Brand's rape and sexual assault case gets fully underway in London this morning. The prosecution will set out the allegations involving six women, which the actor and comedian denies. Downing Street's launched a national campaign to recruit more foster carers in England. Adults in their 30s and 40s will be targeted as part of an £88 million funding drive to provide homes for vulnerable young people. Children's Minister Josh McAllister says many of us can be part of the answer.
3: You don't need to have the perfect life. You don't need to have the ability for one of the partners in the relationship to work full-time. You can work full-time and foster. You can become a part-time foster carer and support maybe a grandma and a granddad who are struggling with a grandchild that they're looking after.
1: And Manchester United have extended their winless streak to 5 after losing 2-0 to Atletico Madrid in the Champions League. It was a better night for Arsenal, who got past Lille 3-0. That's the latest. I'm Kat Suave.

0: from the case files of Miss Maureen 118212.
1: It was a dark and stormy night. Or perhaps it was a stormy and dark night. Either way, it wasn't very nice. I was in the study when suddenly the phone rang. It was a gentleman from Porlock, and he needed a phone number pronto and straight away. I leapt into action and found the number immediately. Well, they don't call me Maureen 118212 Directory Inquiries for nothing, you know.
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1: A London businessman has been jailed for 7 years for his role in a £266 million money laundering operation centred on a Bradford jewellery firm. 58-year-old Samir Jagirdar from Croydon was sentenced at Leeds Crown Court. West Yorkshire Police found his Hatton Garden company, Pure Nines, was used to deliver criminal cash to Bradford-based jewellers Fowler Oldfield. The money was used to buy gold, which was then shipped to Dubai. The offences took place between 2012 and 2016. Jagirdar had previously admitted money laundering and has also been banned from acting as a company director. 6 other men have already been sentenced in connection with the investigation. Bradford's popular Lister Park Lantern Parade is returning on Friday, the 30th of October. This year's theme is Celebration of Life, with hundreds of handmade lanterns, giant illuminated puppets, and live music bringing the park to life. Entertainment begins outside Cartwright Hall at 4:30, with the parade setting off at 5:30. Families can also join lantern making workshops earlier in the day, costing £6 per lantern, with advance booking required. Organisers say the event celebrates creativity, community, and remembering loved ones. This is Sunrise Radio News with Alex Shawson. Vandals have caused further damage at Wellhome Park in Brighouse, just months after it reopened following major flood alleviation work. Stone slabs have been ripped from walls near the Rose Garden and smashed, while other stones have been pulled away. Friends of Wellhome Park have condemned the damage as mindless, saying it costs taxpayers and affects a much-loved community space. The park was also targeted by fires earlier this year. Calderdale Council has been thanked for securing the damaged area. Volunteers are urging residents to report further incidents to police. A free family Halloween quiz is still planned for Saturday, the 31st of October. A 12-year-old schoolboy from Sutton has made history by becoming Britain's youngest ever international chess master. Supratik Banerjee, who attends Sutton Grammar School, has broken a record that stood for 22 years. The prestigious title is just one level below chess grandmaster. His achievement is even more remarkable because he began playing in Glasgow with limited coaching and resources before moving to London. His mother, Pooja, says the journey has involved perseverance, hard work, and family sacrifice. The English Chess Federation has praised his talent and determination, saying he has a wonderful future ahead of him. Supratit already represents England in international competitions. Shah Rukh Khan has reportedly begun the final filming schedule for his upcoming action thriller, King in Mumbai. The film will also feature daughter Suhana Khan, while a new teaser could arrive on his birthday, November 2nd. That was Sunrise Radio News.

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2: 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We'll be right back.

So it took me longer than normal to get into work today. We can tell some of the restrictions are being lifted. A lot more traffic on the roads. How was your journey this morning?

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1: It's a classic hit. 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As we go down memory lane. 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
1: From the Sky News Centre at 9, the family of a man killed by a tiger at a zoo in Doncaster say it's up for the coroner to decide what part his mental illness played in his death. In a statement, relatives of William Chapman claim he was prescribed strong medication. Questions remain over how the 23-year-old was able to get into the animal's enclosure at Yorkshire Wildlife Park on Saturday. Dr. Campbell Mearns, an expert in zoology.
2: The nature of the boundary of the enclosure is determined by the species that's in there. And also the expectation that generally people are not going to try and enter the enclosure. There are some zoos that do need their standards to be improved. Yorkshire Wildlife Park is not one of them.
1: Pope Leo has been diagnosed with lung cancer following his surgery in a hospital in Rome yesterday. The Vatican say the pontiff's expected to remain in hospital for around a week. Around 600,000 people are now without power after Russian strikes hit Ukraine overnight. Later, the Prime Minister is expected to announce more military support when he hosts Volodymyr Zelensky at Downing Street. A rise in deaths linked to dust from cutting kitchen counters has prompted the Health and Safety Executive to look into whether factories are following guidelines. Data from Sky News shows concerns were raised at more than half of visits made by inspectors. Manchester United manager Michael Carrick says they were beaten by a good team at Atletico Madrid last night. United fell behind early and went on to lose 2-0 with Lenny Yoro sent off. The team's now without a victory in their last five games across all competitions. Carrick says the players are disappointed after their latest defeat.
3: The boys are hurting. They're passionate. They want to do well. They're definitely hurting. They're trying to do the right things. They're trying to work. They want to improve. They want to listen. Tonight can happen, you know. It's a really tough place to come. They're a really good team, played in the semi-final last year. They're a good team.
1: Arsenal were 3-0 winners over Lille. That's the latest. I'm Kat Suave.

0: from the case files of Miss Maureen 118212.
1: It was a dark and stormy night. Or perhaps it was a stormy and dark night. Either way, it wasn't very nice. I was in the study when suddenly the phone rang. It was a gentleman from Porlock, and he needed a phone number pronto and straight away. I leapt into action and found the number immediately. Well, they don't call me Maureen 118212 Directory Inquiries for nothing, you know.
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1: A London businessman has been jailed for 7 years for his role in a £266 million money laundering operation centred on a Bradford jewellery firm. 58-year-old Samir Jagirdar from Croydon was sentenced at Leeds Crown Court. West Yorkshire Police found his Hatton Garden company, Pure Nines, was used to deliver criminal cash to Bradford-based jewellers Fowler Oldfield. The money was used to buy gold, which was then shipped to Dubai. The offences took place between 2012 and 2016. Jagirdar had previously admitted money laundering and has also been banned from acting as a company director. 6 other men have already been sentenced in connection with the investigation. Bradford's popular Lister Park Lantern Parade is returning on Friday, the 30th of October. This year's theme is Celebration of Life, with hundreds of handmade lanterns, giant illuminated puppets, and live music bringing the park to life. Entertainment begins outside Cartwright Hall at 4:30, with the parade setting off at 5:30. Families can also join lantern-making workshops earlier in the day, costing £6 per lantern, with advance booking required. Organisers say the event celebrates creativity, community, and remembering loved ones. This is Sunrise Radio News with Alex Shawson. Vandals have caused further damage at Wellhome Park in Brighouse, just months after it reopened following major flood alleviation work. Stone slabs have been ripped from walls near the Rose Garden and smashed, while other stones have been pulled away. Friends of Wellhome Park have condemned the damage as mindless, saying it costs taxpayers and affects a much-loved community space. The park was also targeted by fires earlier this year. Calderdale Council has been thanked for securing the damaged area. Volunteers are urging residents to report further incidents to police. A free family Halloween quiz is still planned for Saturday, the 31st of October. A 12-year-old schoolboy from Sutton has made history by becoming Britain's youngest ever international chess master. Supratik Banerjee, who attends Sutton Grammar School, has broken a record that stood for 22 years. The prestigious title is just one level below chess grandmaster. His achievement is even more remarkable because he began playing in Glasgow with limited coaching and resources before moving to London. His mother, Pooja, says the journey has involved perseverance, hard work, and family sacrifice. The English Chess Federation has praised his talent and determination, saying he has a wonderful future ahead of him. Supratit already represents England in international competitions. Shah Rukh Khan has reportedly begun the final filming schedule for his upcoming action thriller, King in Mumbai. The film will also feature daughter Suhana Khan, while a new teaser could arrive on his birthday, November 2nd. That was Sunrise Radio News.

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Hit after hit. 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

Welcome back after the hit of the hour and this beautiful song. Only on Sunrise Radio 103.2 FM. My name is Abby and welcome to the breakfast show. I'm going to be with you till 11 this morning. Stay with me on this show and I'll try my best to give the best tunes as possible. Enjoy.

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2: There's lots of things we shouldn't pour down the sink. 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

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This is me, Abby, on The Breakfast Show, accompanying you till 11 this morning. I hope you're having a really great start of this morning. And I'll do my best to keep you charged up with these groovy tunes. And the next one is specially dedicated to you.

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1: From the Sky News Centre at 10, the family of a man who was killed by a tiger at a zoo have criticised deeply offensive posts online about his death. They say William Chapman was dealing with significant mental illness before going into the enclosure at Yorkshire Wildlife Park. Donald Trump's posted an AI video of him hugging the tiger on his Truth Social platform. Volodymyr Zelensky's accused Russia of ostentatious disrespect towards the US after apparently violating their energy ceasefire. Donald Trump claimed both sides would stop strikes, but more than 600,000 people in Ukraine are now without power after overnight drone and missile attacks. The first day of Russell Brand's rape and sexual assault trial begins shortly. The actor and comedian is accused of seven offences from 1999 to 2009. He's pleaded not guilty to all of the allegations. Our crime correspondent Martin Brunt explains what today is likely to look like.
2: We'll get the opening speech from the prosecutor, which will be a broad outline of the evidence against, as the prosecution sees it, the evidence against Russell Brand. And we might get some indication in that opening statement about the kind of witnesses we're going to hear from.
1: The Pope has been diagnosed with lung cancer. In a medical bulletin, the Vatican says the pontiff's surgery yesterday to remove a lower lobe of his right lung was successful. Leo, who's 71, is recovering in hospital. Gavin Ashenden, who's associate editor of the Catholic Herald, says the pontiff will have support from people all around the world.
3: It's completely unique, so I imagine it's going to cause a headache to the people organising the diary. But the fact is that we're all mortal. We're lent our lives. We have to return them. We have no rights to a future program. The same is true of the Pope as anybody else. So we'll have to pray that he gets better.
1: And around 1.7 million households won't turn on the heating this winter because they're concerned about the cost. Usage says just under a fifth of homes will put it off. That's the latest. I'm Kat Suave.

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1: It was a dark and stormy night. Or perhaps it was a stormy and dark night. Either way, it wasn't very nice. 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It was a gentleman from Porlock, and he needed a phone number pronto and straight away. 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
1: A London businessman has been jailed for 7 years for his role in a £266 million money laundering operation centred on a Bradford jewellery firm. 58-year-old Samir Jagirdar from Croydon was sentenced at Leeds Crown Court. West Yorkshire Police found his Hatton Garden company, Pure Nines, was used to deliver criminal cash to Bradford-based jewellers Fowler Oldfield. The money was used to buy gold, which was then shipped to Dubai. The offences took place between 2012 and 2016. Jagirdar had previously admitted money laundering and has also been banned from acting as a company director. 6 other men have already been sentenced in connection with the investigation. Bradford's popular Lister Park Lantern Parade is returning on Friday, the 30th of October. This year's theme is Celebration of Life, with hundreds of handmade lanterns, giant illuminated puppets, and live music bringing the park to life. Entertainment begins outside Cartwright Hall at 4:30, with the parade setting off at 5:30. Families can also join lantern-making workshops earlier in the day, costing £6 per lantern, with advance booking required. Organisers say the event celebrates creativity, community, and remembering loved ones. This is Sunrise Radio News with Alex Shawson. Vandals have caused further damage at Wellhome Park in Brighouse, just months after it reopened following major flood alleviation work. Stone slabs have been ripped from walls near the Rose Garden and smashed, while other stones have been pulled away. Friends of Wellhome Park have condemned the damage as mindless, saying it costs taxpayers and affects a much-loved community space. The park was also targeted by fires earlier this year. Calderdale Council has been thanked for securing the damaged area. Volunteers are urging residents to report further incidents to police. A free family Halloween quiz is still planned for Saturday, the 31st of October. A 12-year-old schoolboy from Sutton has made history by becoming Britain's youngest ever international chess master. Supratik Banerjee, who attends Sutton Grammar School, has broken a record that stood for 22 years. The prestigious title is just one level below chess grandmaster. His achievement is even more remarkable because he began playing in Glasgow with limited coaching and resources before moving to London. His mother, Pooja, says the journey has involved perseverance, hard work, and family sacrifice. The English Chess Federation has praised his talent and determination, saying he has a wonderful future ahead of him. Supratit already represents England in international competitions. Shah Rukh Khan has reportedly begun the final filming schedule for his upcoming action thriller, King in Mumbai. The film will also feature daughter Suhana Khan, while a new teaser could arrive on his birthday, November 2nd. That was Sunrise Radio News.

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Hit after hit. 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

I hope the music this morning is keeping you rolling and helping you to get a beautiful start of this morning. 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Well, stay tuned, and I will try my best to entertain you with the best songs

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Unfortunately, that's my time for today. It's time to welcome the next presenter who's going to entertain you with their own unique style. 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
1: From the Sky News Centre at 11, the family of a man killed by a tiger at Yorkshire Wildlife Park say deeply offensive media content about the incident is causing them severe distress. In a statement, relatives of William Chapman are asking people to stop sharing images and footage. The 23-year-old entered the animal's enclosure on Saturday. Dr. Campbell Mearns, an expert in zoology.
2: The nature of the boundary of the enclosure is determined by the species that's in there, and also the expectation that generally people are not going to try and enter the enclosure. There are some zoos that do need their standards to be improved. Yorkshire Wildlife Park is not one of them.
1: A man's body has been recovered after a fishing boat went missing off the Outer Hebrides. It was sailing off Port of Ness on the Isle of Lewis. Two people remain missing. Around 600,000 people in Ukraine are without power after Russian drone and missile attacks overnight. Volodymyr Zelensky claims they hit crucial energy infrastructure in Kyiv and Kharkiv in violation of a ceasefire proposed by Donald Trump. The Ukrainian leader will visit Downing Street today for talks with the Prime Minister in a show of support after the US President's diesel deal with Moscow. Josh McAllister's a government minister.
3: No one wants to be in a position where the US is such a big player, is making decisions that make the Ukrainian position that much more difficult. So what we want to do is support President Zelensky.
1: Russell Brand says he feels hopeful of good outcomes as prosecutors prepare to open their case in his rape and sexual assault trial. The comedians arrived at court accused of seven offences, which he denies. Households could see a combined £240 million taken off their water bills by 2030. The regulator says it's because of poor supplier performance. And scientists have discovered a new species of dinosaur. The long-clawed predator was discovered on the Isle of Wight. That's the latest. I'm Kat Suave.

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1: It was a dark and stormy night. Or perhaps it was a stormy and dark night. Either way, it wasn't very nice. 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It was a gentleman from Porlock, and he needed a phone number pronto and straight away. I leapt into action and found the number immediately. Well, they don't call me Maureen 118212 Directory Inquiries for nothing, you know.
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2: There's lots of things we shouldn't flush down the loo. 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Your after-lunch chewing gum. Toothbrushes that have seen better days. 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
1: From the Sky News Centre at midday, Russell Brand's rape and sexual assault trial is now underway in London. A court's heard he was a ruthless sexual predator and women were simply a means to an end for him. The comedian denies seven offences between 1999 and 2009. The family of the man mauled to death by a tiger at Yorkshire Wildlife Park say he suffered from significant mental illness for a number of years. 23-year-old William Chapman died after entering the enclosure on Saturday. Hundreds of thousands of people in Ukraine are without power after overnight strikes by Russia. Volodymyr Zelensky claims plants were hit in Kyiv, Kharkiv and Lutsk in direct violation of the ceasefire put forward by Donald Trump. The leader of Ukraine's meeting Andy Burnham later in a show of unity following the US president's diesel deal with Moscow. Sir Adam Thompson's a former UK ambassador to NATO.
2: Trump wants to show before the US midterm elections that he is doing something about high diesel prices, even though those high prices are driven far more by President Trump's war against Iran than they are by Ukrainian action.
1: Doctors have found cancer as they were operating on Pope Leo in Rome yesterday. The pontiff is now expected to stay in hospital for around a week while he recovers from surgery. A new recruitment drive's hoping to create 10,000 extra places in foster care across England. The government's putting £88 million into the scheme. Foster carer Mike Jones says it provides a safe space for vulnerable children.
3: The minimum requirements are an extra bedroom and the capacity to provide love and care to kids. And I think if everyone really took a good look into their hearts, I think a lot of people would say that is what they can offer to people.
1: And households could see a combined £240 million taken off their water bills by 2030. The regulator's proposing to hit a raft of firms with penalties. That's the latest. I'm Kat Suave.

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1: No, we don't have that part.
2: Have you tried down the road?
3: We can get it in, but it won't be for a few days.
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1: From the Sky News Centre at 1, Russell Brand's been accused of being a ruthless predator as prosecutors set out their case in his rape and sexual assault trial. The comedian denies 7 offences against 6 women between 1999 and 2009. The Prime Minister claims hostile actors have been trying to interfere in UK politics in a decade of division.
2: There is incontrovertible evidence that outside actors, enemies to this country, have interfered in our democratic processes. And it is inconceivable that that was not taking place across the whole of the last decade.
1: Andy Burnham's told the Commons it's time to change that. His remarks follow claims of Russian interference in the Brexit referendum. The PM's preparing to meet Ukraine's President Volodymyr Zelensky later. The family of the man who died in a tiger enclosure at Yorkshire Wildlife Park have criticised deeply offensive online posts about his death. Donald Trump posted an AI-generated video of him hugging the animal on his Truth Social platform earlier. It's understood the King will write privately to the Pope to wish him well after he was diagnosed with lung cancer. Doctors found the disease as they were operating on the pontiff yesterday. It's feared around 1.7 million households won't turn on the heating this winter because they're concerned about the cost. Uswitch says just under a fifth of homes will start doing so later. Energy spokesperson Sabrina Hock says there's ways we can pay less and take control.
3: For example, looking at draft excluders, investing in thermal and thicker curtains. Even lowering the thermostat by 1 degree can save households around £120 a year. Where customers could make the biggest saving is by looking to move on to a fixed tariff.
1: And a new species of dinosaurs being identified from a fossil on the Isle of Wight. The long-clawed predator, which was closely related to the T-Rex, lived in the UK around 120 million years ago. That's the latest. I'm Kat Suave.

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Sunny boy,

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4: 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As we go down memory lane. 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
1: From the Sky News Centre at 3, Russell Brand's been described as a ruthless sexual predator at the start of his rape trial. The comedian denies charges relating to six women between 1999 and 2009. During opening statements, prosecutors claim the victims were assaulted in a hotel room, workplaces, a bar toilet cubicle and at his home address. Our correspondent Katie Spencer's at Southwark Crown Court.
2: Prosecution went on to talk about the fact that this is not a trial that's just about one man, but six women, and as they put it, six different women who did not know each other and who have never met each other and who came forward independently.
1: It's understood the King's writing privately to the Pope to pass on his well wishes after undergoing surgery for lung cancer. Experts say that Leo XIV's lymph nodes have been removed and are waiting for test results. The Prime Minister claims hostile actors have been trying to interfere in UK politics in a decade of division.
3: There is incontrovertible evidence that outside actors, enemies to this country, have interfered in our democratic processes. And it is inconceivable that that was not taking place across the whole of the last decade.
1: Andy Burnham's told the Commons it's time to change that, and his remarks are following claims of Russian interference in the Brexit referendum. The PM will meet Ukraine's President Volodymyr Zelensky later. Tributes are being paid to the victims of an arson attack in Waterford in Ireland, which left four people dead. Kim English and Philip English died along with two children. The UK data watchdog has reprimanded the Metropolitan Police for failing to protect people's data. Names and birth dates of nearly 200 people were uploaded to a third-party site between March 23 and September 2024. And a new dinosaur has been discovered after a fossil was found sitting in a drawer on the Isle of Wight. The long-clawed predator was identified from a skull which was overlooked for more than 100 years. That's the latest. I'm Stevie Schillinglaw.

0: hit after hit. 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
1: Adindinna takatakatunna na dindinna takatakatunna na dindinna.

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3: There's lots of things we shouldn't flush down the loo. Gloves from your cleaning spree. This morning's beard trimmings. Goldfish that have gone to a better place. Any type of wipe. None of these things should go down the loo. Bin it. Don't block it. Yorkshire Water.

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1: 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As we go down memory lane. 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
1: From the Sky News Centre at 4, Russell Brand's been described as a ruthless and manipulative predator at the start of his rape trial. Prosecutors have been setting up their case, accusing the comedian of abusing six women. They say he carried out attacks in a hotel room, at a Labour conference, in a bar toilet cubicle and workplaces. He denies the charges. Our correspondent Katie Spencer's at Southwark Crown Court.
2: The prosecution said that some of the women involved protested and said no. Others had no opportunity to react to his advances. She described his desire for some form of sexual contact as indiscriminate and voracious.
1: The family of a man killed in a zoo tiger attack say online content is causing them extreme distress, as Donald Trump's among those sharing videos. William Chapman was killed when he entered the cat's enclosure at Yorkshire Wildlife Park on Saturday. The Prime Minister's doubled down on claims hostile actors have been trying to interfere in UK politics. Andy Burnham told the Commons that it's a matter of fact that Russia had interfered, after Tory leader Kemi Badenoch claimed he backtracked.
3: He spent the last 48 hours trying to unsay that Russia influenced the 2016 referendum when we all heard him say it. Does he ever get tired of putting his foot in his mouth?
1: Meanwhile, Volodymyr Zelensky is due to meet Andy Burnham at Downing Street in the next hour. The Ukrainian president says more than 500,000 people are without power after Russian missile strikes on Kyiv overnight. A man and a woman have been arrested after nearly £2 million of cocaine was discovered in Glasgow. Police raided a property in Holme Street last night, where they also uncovered a six-figure sum of cash. A 29-year-old man and a woman who's 21 are due in court. And now to sport, and Wembley will stage England's attempt to qualify for the Women's World Cup. The Lionesses will meet Ukraine in the second leg of their playoff at the National Stadium in December. That's the latest. I'm Stevie Schillinglaw.

London businessman has been jailed for 7 years for his role in a £266 million money laundering operation centred on a Bradford jewellery firm. 58-year-old Samir Jagirdar from Croydon was sentenced at Leeds Crown Court. West Yorkshire police found his Hatton Garden company, Pure Nines, was used to deliver criminal cash to Bradford-based jewellers Fowler Oldfield. The money was used to buy gold, which was then shipped to Dubai. The offences took place between 2012 and 2016. Jagirdar had previously admitted money laundering and has also been banned from acting as a company director. 6 other men have already been sentenced in connection with the investigation. Bradford's popular List Apart Lantern Parade is returning on Friday the 30th of October. This year's theme is Celebration of Life, with hundreds of handmade lanterns, giant illuminated puppets, and live music bringing the park to life. Entertainment begins outside Cartwright Hall at 4:30, with the parade setting off at 5:30. Families can also join lantern making workshops earlier in the day, costing £6 per lantern, with advance booking required. Organisers say the event celebrates creativity, community, and remembering loved ones. This is Sunrise Radio News with Alex Shawson. Vandals have caused further damage at Wellhome Park in Brighouse, just months after it reopened following major flood alleviation work. Stone slabs have been ripped from walls near the Rose Garden and smashed, while other stones have been pulled away. Friends of Wellhome Park have condemned the damage as mindless, saying it costs taxpayers and affects a much-loved community space. The park was also targeted by fires earlier this year. Calderdale Council has been thanked for securing the damaged area. Volunteers are urging residents to report further incidents to police. A free family Halloween quiz is still planned for Saturday the 31st of October. A 12-year-old schoolboy from Sutton has made history by becoming Britain's youngest ever international chess master. Supratik Banerjee, who attends Sutton Grammar School, has broken a record that stood for 22 years. The prestigious title is just one level below chess grandmaster. His achievement is even more remarkable because he began playing in Glasgow with limited coaching and resources before moving to London. His mother, Pooja, says the journey has involved perseverance, hard work, and family sacrifice. The English Chess Federation has praised his talent and determination, saying he has a wonderful future ahead of him. Supratit already represents England in international competitions. Shah Rukh Khan has reportedly begun the final filming schedule for his upcoming action thriller, King in Mumbai. The film will also feature daughter Suhana Khan, while a new teaser could arrive on his birthday, November the 2nd. That was Sunrise Radio News.

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1: A London businessman has been jailed for 7 years for his role in a £266 million money laundering operation centred on a Bradford jewellery firm. 58-year-old Samir Jagirdar from Croydon was sentenced at Leeds Crown Court. West Yorkshire Police found his Hatton Garden company, Pure Nines, was used to deliver criminal cash to Bradford-based jewellers Fowler Oldfield. The money was used to buy gold, which was then shipped to Dubai. The offences took place between 2012 and 2016. Jagirdar had previously admitted money laundering and has also been banned from acting as a company director. 6 other men have already been sentenced in connection with the investigation. Bradford's popular Lister Park Lantern Parade is returning on Friday the 30th of October. This year's theme is Celebration of Life, with hundreds of handmade lanterns, giant illuminated puppets, and live music bringing the park to life. Entertainment begins outside Cartwright Hall at 4:30, with the parade setting off at 5:30. Families can also join lantern-making workshops earlier in the day, costing £6 per lantern, with advance booking required. Organisers say the event celebrates creativity, community, and remembering loved ones. This is Sunrise Radio News with Alex Shawson. Vandals have caused further damage at Wellhome Park in Brighouse, just months after it reopened following major flood alleviation work. Stone slabs have been ripped from walls near the Rose Garden and smashed, while other stones have been pulled away. Friends of Wellhome Park have condemned the damage as mindless, saying it costs taxpayers and affects a much-loved community space. The park was also targeted by fires earlier this year. Calderdale Council has been thanked for securing the damaged area. Volunteers are urging residents to report further incidents to police. A free family Halloween quiz is still planned for Saturday the 31st of October. A 12-year-old schoolboy from Sutton has made history by becoming Britain's youngest ever international chess master. Supratik Banerjee, who attends Sutton Grammar School, has broken a record that stood for 22 years. The prestigious title is just one level below chess grandmaster. His achievement is even more remarkable because he began playing in Glasgow with limited coaching and resources before moving to London. His mother, Pooja, says the journey has involved perseverance, hard work, and family sacrifice. The English Chess Federation has praised his talent and determination, saying he has a wonderful future ahead of him. Supratit already represents England in international competitions. Shah Rukh Khan has reportedly begun the final filming schedule for his upcoming action thriller, King in Mumbai. The film will also feature daughter Suhana Khan, while a new teaser could arrive on his birthday, November 2nd. That was Sunrise Radio News.

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Sastrikal, Assalamu alaikum, namaste, and a very good evening to all of you listeners. 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I'm here on the Drive Time Show, keeping you company for the 3 hours, keeping updated with them roads, and I do have some fantastic tracks coming your way. Stay tuned.

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1: It's a classic hit. 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Flashback. As we go down memory lane. Where were you when you first heard this?

Okay, listeners, welcome back after the all-important classic of the hour. Hope you enjoyed that one. Lovely memories. Okay, so I'll be with you on the other side. Stay tuned and don't go anywhere.

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1: From the Sky News Centre at 6, Andy Burnham's vowed Britain's support for Ukraine will not change as he welcomed Volodymyr Zelensky to Downing Street. The two leaders hugged as they greeted each other, while the Ukrainian president was cheered by diplomats who'd gathered. Over the weekend, Donald Trump agreed to buy diesel from Russia, but the Prime Minister told Mr. Zelensky he's stepping up his backing for Kyiv.
2: Britain will continue to provide you with whatever support that we can, and today I'm announcing that we are accelerating the delivery of British-made air defences for you.
1: Russell Brand's been described as a ruthless and manipulative predator at the start of his rape trial. Prosecutors have been setting out their case accusing the comedian of abusing six women. They say he carried out attacks in a hotel room at the Labour conference, in a bar toilet cubicle and at workplaces. He denies the charges. Katie Spencer's outside Southwark Crown Court.
3: The prosecution said that some of the women involved protested and said no. Others had no opportunity to react to his advances. She described his desire for some form of sexual contact as indiscriminate and voracious.
1: The King sending his well wishes to Pope Leo following his cancer diagnosis. Charles, who's still undergoing his own treatment for the disease, is believed to be writing privately to the Pontiff. The family of the man who died in a tiger enclosure at Yorkshire Wildlife Park have criticised deeply offensive online posts about his death. Donald Trump posted an AI-generated video of him hugging the animal on his True Social platform earlier. Searches are continuing for a missing fishing vessel and its crew off the coast of the Isle of Lewis. A body of one man was found in the early hours of this morning, while two others are still missing. And Cardiff will play host to the first ever match involving the British and Irish Lions women's rugby union side. They'll play France next summer ahead of their tour to New Zealand. That's the latest. I'm Stevie Shillinglaw.

A London businessman has been jailed for 7 years for his role in a £266 million money laundering operation centred on a Bradford jewellery firm. 58-year-old Samir Jagirdar from Croydon was sentenced at Leeds Crown Court. West Yorkshire police found his Hatton Garden company, Pure Nines, was used to deliver criminal cash to Bradford-based jewellers Fowler Oldfield. The money was used to buy gold, which was then shipped to Dubai. The offences took place between 2012 and 2016. Jagirdar had previously admitted money laundering and has also been banned from acting as a company director. 6 other men have already been sentenced in connection with the investigation. Bradford's popular Lister Park Lantern Parade is returning on Friday, the 30th of October. This year's theme is Celebration of Life, with hundreds of handmade lanterns, giant illuminated puppets, and live music bringing the park to life. Entertainment begins outside Cartwright Hall at 4:30, with the parade setting off at 5:30. Families can also join lantern making workshops earlier in the day, costing £6 per lantern, with advance booking required. Organisers say the event celebrates creativity, community, and remembering loved ones. This is Sunrise Radio News with Alex Shawson. Vandals have caused further damage at Wellhome Park in Brighouse, just months after it reopened following major flood alleviation work. Stone slabs have been ripped from walls near the Rose Garden and smashed, while other stones have been pulled away. Friends of Wellhome Park have condemned the damage as mindless, saying it costs taxpayers and affects a much-loved community space. The park was also targeted by fires earlier this year. Calderdale Council has been thanked for securing the damaged area. Volunteers are urging residents to report further incidents to police. A free family Halloween quiz is still planned for Saturday, the 31st of October. A 12-year-old schoolboy from Sutton has made history by becoming Britain's youngest ever international chess master. Supratik Banerjee, who attends Sutton Grammar School, has broken a record that stood for 22 years. The prestigious title is just one level below chess grandmaster. His achievement is even more remarkable because he began playing in Glasgow with limited coaching and resources before moving to London. His mother, Pooja, says the journey has involved perseverance, hard work, and family sacrifice. The English Chess Federation has praised his talent and determination, saying he has a wonderful future ahead of him. Supratit already represents England in international competitions. Shah Rukh Khan has reportedly begun the final filming schedule for his upcoming action thriller, King in Mumbai. The film will also feature daughter Suhana Khan, while a new teaser could arrive on his birthday, November 2nd. That was Sunrise Radio News.

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Hit after hit. 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

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In this next hour, I'm going to be keeping you updated with them roads and do have some more fantastic tracks. 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

Yorkshire. 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

Welcome back after the all-important classic hit of the hour. Hope you enjoyed that one. Lovely memories. Okay, so I'll be with you on the other side. Stay tuned and don't go anywhere.

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1: From the Sky News Centre at 7, President Volodymyr Zelensky says it's painful when Donald Trump chooses a different side in Ukraine's war with Russia. He's met the Prime Minister at Downing Street just days after the US announced a diesel deal with Moscow. Meanwhile, Kyiv says its ability to counter Russian drones is being disrupted by SpaceX's slowdown of some Starlink services. Mr. Zelensky says they've been experiencing issues.
2: It's a pity that we had also some difficulties. What I want to discuss with Andy about Starlink and about intelligence. I mean, a lot of different surprises on which you can't count when you have real partnership.
1: Russell Brand's been described as a ruthless and manipulative predator as his rape trial got underway. The actor and comedian, who denies seven offences, is accused of assaulting women in a hotel room, a bar toilet and his own home. The King's is expected to send private well wishes to the Pope following his cancer diagnosis. His Majesty, who's also undergoing treatment for the disease, visited Pope Leo at the Vatican last year. Irish police have searched a number of properties as part of the investigation into a suspected arson attack that claimed the lives of four people. Philip and Kim English and children Callum and Jaden died in the fire in Waterford yesterday. Two other children remain in hospital in a critical condition. Here's Irish Prime Minister Micheál Martin.
3: The situation is extremely shocking in terms of the level of violence. We, as a government, will ensure that the full resources are behind on Garda Síochána, all the resources in terms of counselling and supports are in the area to help children, classmates and so forth.
1: This winter will be difficult and people will struggle, according to the new head of the energy regulator. Tim Jarvis says he's waiting to see what's announced in the budget later this month. And Liverpool have a 4-0 lead in their Champions League game against LASK in Austria. And later, Manchester City will take on the holders PSG. That's the latest. I'm Stevie Shillinglaw.
4: A London businessman has been jailed for 7 years for his role in a £266 million money laundering operation centred on a Bradford jewellery firm. 58-year-old Samir Jagirdar from Croydon was sentenced at Leeds Crown Court. West Yorkshire Police found his Hatton Garden company, Pure Nines, was used to deliver criminal cash to Bradford-based jewellers Fowler Oldfield. The money was used to buy gold, which was then shipped to Dubai. The offences took place between 2012 and 2016. Jagirdar had previously admitted money laundering and has also been banned from acting as a company director. Six other men have already been sentenced in connection with the investigation. Bradford's popular Lister Park Lantern Parade is returning on Friday the 30th of October. This year's theme is Celebration of Life, with hundreds of handmade lanterns, giant illuminated puppets, and live music bringing the park to life. Entertainment begins outside Cartwright Hall at 4:30, with the parade setting off at 5:30. Families can also join lantern making workshops earlier in the day, costing £6 per lantern, with advance booking required. Organisers say the event celebrates creativity, community, and remembering loved ones. This is Sunrise Radio News with Alex Shawson. Vandals have caused further damage at Wellhome Park in Brighouse, just months after it reopened following major flood alleviation work. Stone slabs have been ripped from walls near the Rose Garden and smashed, while other stones have been pulled away. Friends of Wellhome Park have condemned the damage as mindless, saying it costs taxpayers and affects a much-loved community space. The park was also targeted by fires earlier this year. Calderdale Council has been thanked for securing the damaged area. Volunteers are urging residents to report further incidents to police. A free family Halloween quiz is still planned for Saturday the 31st of October. A 12-year-old schoolboy from Sutton has made history by becoming Britain's youngest ever international chess master. Supratik Banerjee, who attends Sutton Grammar School, has broken a record that stood for 22 years. The prestigious title is just one level below chess grandmaster. His achievement is even more remarkable because he began playing in Glasgow with limited coaching and resources before moving to London. His mother, Pooja, says the journey has involved perseverance, hard work, and family sacrifice. The English Chess Federation has praised his talent and determination, saying he has a wonderful future ahead of him. Suprathit already represents England in international competitions. Shah Rukh Khan has reportedly begun the final filming schedule for his upcoming action thriller, King in Mumbai. The film will also feature daughter Suhana Khan, while a new teaser could arrive on his birthday, November 2nd. That was Sunrise Radio News.

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Hit after hit. 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

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In this next hour, I'm going to be keeping you updated with them roads and do have some more fantastic tracks. 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

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Let's head over to the next track, which is an absolutely banger. Hope you enjoy this one. Stay tuned.

Okay, listeners, so sadly, it is that time again. It is time for me to go. Do take care of yourselves and of each other, and remember to look out for the elderly as well. So from me, Sashikael Kulevis, namaste, good night. Do take care of yourselves and enjoy this last

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1: From the Sky News Centre at 8, Volodymyr Zelensky has admitted feeling betrayed by Donald Trump over his diesel deal with Russia. The Ukrainian leader has been in Downing Street, receiving a rare ceremonial welcome and offers of accelerated military support from Andy Burnham. But he's also told Piers Morgan his country is losing a strong partner and the US is not on the right side of history. Ukrainian MP Lesya Vashlenko's in Kyiv.
2: There is President Trump, who is, for some reason, trying to appease the aggressor at all costs by putting the blame on the victim. It's not a deal, it's a disgrace. There is no need for the United States to suddenly be importing from Russia.
1: Russell Brand's been described as a ruthless and manipulative predator at the start of his rape trial. Prosecutors have been setting up their case, accusing the comedian of abusing six women. They say he carried out attacks in a hotel room, in a bar, toilet cubicle and at workplaces. He denies the charges. Katie Spencer's at Southwark Crown Court.
3: The prosecution said that some of the women involved protested and said no. Others had no opportunity to react to his advances. She described his desire for some form of sexual contact as indiscriminate and voracious.
1: The family of four people killed in an apparent arson attack in Ireland have urged whoever did it to own up. Philip and Kim English and children Callum and Jaden died in yesterday's house fire in Waterford. The family of a man mauled to death by a tiger at Yorkshire Wildlife Park say he suffered significant mental illness. 23-year-old William Chapman died after entering the cat's enclosure on Saturday. The King is going to write to the Pope following the Pontiff's cancer diagnosis. Charles, who's still receiving treatment for the disease himself, is expected to send his well wishes privately. And Liverpool have cruised to a 6-3 victory in their Champions League clash against LASK in Austria. Elsewhere, Manchester City are about to take on holders PSG in their first home game since being charged with breaking Premier League financial rules. That's the latest. I'm Stevie Shillinglaw.
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2: A London businessman has been jailed for 7 years for his role in a £266 million money laundering operation centred on a Bradford jewellery firm. 58-year-old Samir Jagirdar from Croydon was sentenced at Leeds Crown Court. West Yorkshire Police found his Hatton Garden company, Pure Nines, was used to deliver criminal cash to Bradford-based jewellers Fowler Oldfield. The money was used to buy gold, which was then shipped to Dubai. The offences took place between 2012 and 2016. Jagirdar had previously admitted money laundering and has also been banned from acting as a company director. 6 other men have already been sentenced in connection with the investigation. Bradford's popular Lister Park Lantern Parade is returning on Friday, the 30th of October. This year's theme is Celebration of Life, with hundreds of handmade lanterns, giant illuminated puppets, and live music bringing the park to life. Entertainment begins outside Cartwright Hall at 4:30, with the parade setting off at 5:30. Families can also join lantern-making workshops earlier in the day, costing £6 per lantern, with advance booking required. Organisers say the event celebrates creativity, community, and remembering loved ones. This is Sunrise Radio News with Alex Shawson. Vandals have caused further damage at Wellhome Park in Brighouse, just months after it reopened following major flood alleviation work. Stone slabs have been ripped from walls near the Rose Garden and smashed, while other stones have been pulled away. Friends of Wellhome Park have condemned the damage as mindless, saying it costs taxpayers and affects a much-loved community space. The park was also targeted by fires earlier this year. Calderdale Council has been thanked for securing the damaged area. Volunteers are urging residents to report further incidents to police. A free family Halloween quiz is still planned for Saturday, the 31st of October. A 12-year-old schoolboy from Sutton has made history by becoming Britain's youngest ever international chess master. Supratik Banerjee, who attends Sutton Grammar School, has broken a record that stood for 22 years. The prestigious title is just one level below chess grandmaster. His achievement is even more remarkable because he began playing in Glasgow with limited coaching and resources before moving to London. His mother, Pooja, says the journey has involved perseverance, hard work, and family sacrifice. The English Chess Federation has praised his talent and determination, saying he has a wonderful future ahead of him. Supratit already represents England in international competitions. Shah Rukh Khan has reportedly begun the final filming schedule for his upcoming action thriller, King in Mumbai. The film will also feature daughter Suhana Khan, while a new teaser could arrive on his birthday, November the 2nd. That was Sunrise Radio News.
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1: News Centre at 9. Andy Burnham's vowed Britain's support for Ukraine will not change as he welcomed Volodymyr Zelensky to Downing Street. The two leaders hugged as they greeted each other, while the Ukrainian president was cheered by diplomats who'd gathered outside number 10. Over the weekend, Donald Trump agreed to buy diesel from Russia, but the Prime Minister told Mr. Zelensky he's stepping up his backing for Kyiv.
2: Britain will continue to provide you with whatever support that we can, and today I'm announcing that we are accelerating the delivery of British-made air defences for you.
1: The first day of Russell Brand's rape trial has seen the prosecution call him a ruthless, manipulative predator. The 51-year-old actor and comedian denies 7 historical sex assault charges against him. The family of 4 people killed in a suspected arson attack on a house in Ireland are urging whoever carried it out to own up. 2 adults and 2 children died when the house in Waterford went up in flames early yesterday. Downing Street's launched a national campaign to recruit more foster carers in England. The number of those approved has fallen by 12% since 2019. Adults in their 30s and 40s will be targeted as part of an £88 million funding drive to provide homes for vulnerable young people. And Children's Minister Josh McAllister says many of us can be part of the answer.
3: You don't need to have the perfect life. You don't need to have the ability for one of the partners in the relationship to work full-time. You can work full-time and foster. You can become a part-time foster carer and support maybe a grandma and a granddad who are struggling with a grandchild that they're looking after.
1: The King's expected to send private well wishes to the Pope following his cancer diagnosis. Pope Leo is recovering in hospital in Rome following surgery. And Manchester City are trailing Champions League holders PSG 3-0 in their first home game since they were found guilty of Premier League financial rule breaches. Aston Villa, meanwhile, are 3-0 up against Turkish side Fenerbahce. That's the latest. I'm Stevie Shillinglaw.
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5: A London businessman has been jailed for 7 years for his role in a £266 million money laundering operation centred on a Bradford jewellery firm. 58-year-old Samir Jagirdar from Croydon was sentenced at Leeds Crown Court. West Yorkshire Police found his Hatton Garden company, Pure Nines, was used to deliver criminal cash to Bradford-based jewellers Fowler Oldfield. The money was used to buy gold, which was then shipped to Dubai. The offences took place between 2012 and 2016. Jagirdar had previously admitted money laundering and has also been banned from acting as a company director. 6 other men have already been sentenced in connection with the investigation. Bradford's popular Lister Park Lantern Parade is returning on Friday the 30th of October. This year's theme is Celebration of Life, with hundreds of handmade lanterns, giant illuminated puppets and live music bringing the park to life. Entertainment begins outside Cartwright Hall at 4:30, with the parade setting off at 5:30. Families can also join lantern making workshops earlier in the day, costing £6 per lantern, with advance booking required. Organisers say the event celebrates creativity, community, and remembering loved ones. This is Sunrise Radio News with Alex Shawson. Vandals have caused further damage at Wellhome Park in Brighouse, just months after it reopened following major flood alleviation work. Stone slabs have been ripped from walls near the Rose Garden and smashed, while other stones have been pulled away. Friends of Wellhome Park have condemned the damage as mindless, saying it costs taxpayers and affects a much-loved community space. The park was also targeted by fires earlier this year. Calderdale Council has been thanked for securing the damaged area. Volunteers are urging residents to report further incidents to police. A free family Halloween quiz is still planned for Saturday the 31st of October. A 12-year-old schoolboy from Sutton has made history by becoming Britain's youngest ever international chess master. Supratik Banerjee, who attends Sutton Grammar School, has broken a record that stood for 22 years. The prestigious title is just one level below chess grandmaster. His achievement is even more remarkable because he began playing in Glasgow with limited coaching and resources before moving to London. His mother, Pooja, says the journey has involved perseverance, hard work, and family sacrifice. The English Chess Federation has praised his talent and determination, saying he has a wonderful future ahead of him. Suprathit already represents England in international competitions. Shah Rukh Khan has reportedly begun the final filming schedule for his upcoming action thriller, King in Mumbai. The film will also feature daughter Suhana Khan, while a new teaser could arrive on his birthday, November 2nd. That was Sunrise Radio News.

0: नहीं, वो आई हमारे प्रोग्राम में शिरकत करें और देखते हैं कि वो क्या हमारे लिए लेके आई है। माशाल्लाह जी,
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2: I'm good. I'm so excited. Other than me, my husband is so excited. He wanted me to sing a song in this channel,
0: and
2: he has been preparing me for a week now.
0: Wow!
1: In the Urdu, so but she is going to sing in that.
0: No problem. Okay. Go ahead, all yours. No problem. I'm going to be quiet now.
1: Diction will be a little.
2: Yeah.
1: She'll be okay.
0: No. It's not a problem. Just take it easy, and just relax and just chill out. And all yours now. And I'm going to be hearing from a beautiful voice from the young lady. And Geeta ji, aapko all yours. Go ahead. Ji, Caroline.
2: Yeah, I'll be having the track also playing.
0: Oh, karaoke. Yeah, no problem. Go ahead.
2: No problem, right? Yeah, I will start now. Yeah, give me a second.

0: Wow, wow. You know what? I'm amazed. You know what? It's a beautiful track that you have chosen, and what a beautiful voice you have. And you know what? You are the singer, by the way, and you are beautiful. You know what I mean? It's amazing. And you know, Caroline, Geeta ji, aapka main kya jitni bhi main tareef karun kam hai, believe karein, it has been such a beautiful honor for me, for myself. And you know what? I'm impressed. Aur meri taraf se ye aapke liye.
1: Thank you so much. All the praise and should be to be God, to God. And
0: no. God to gifted hai. Mashallah, apne unhone awaaz di aapko. Do apne to kamaal hi kar diya. Itna khoobsurat geet gunganaya. Aur mera favorite geet hai. Believe kare ki itna I normally play this track for all of us, for the listeners. And this track is amazing. Believe it or not, people, I'm getting a lot of calls now. And they all appreciate in your mashallah wonderful call.
1: Thank you so much. Thank
0: and you know what? You know
1: I'm
0: what?
1: Thanking the listeners. Also,
0: the listeners are loving it. Listeners, they are enjoying it. Inshallah, I'm gonna get next initially on air, and obviously, they're gonna appreciate you, mashallah. They're gonna, do your your valuable time that you have taken out, and they're gonna appreciate your song as well. And keep up the good work, and don't give it up, and always keep coming into program and keep singing away. And you know, Robin Shah, I salute you as well for giving the opportunity to
2: me
0: as well.
2: Thank you. You know what? She worked on it for 1 week because she's from basically Kerala, say,
0: right?
2: South India.
0: Hindi. Believe it or not, so, she's wonderful. She's, you know, how she sung it, every word, every, you know, sentimental, such amazing. Every word that she done, it's a mind blowing. I give it 10-10 for that. And it has been, I am going,
1: thank you.
0: You know what, it's 10-10 for that. And it has been as well. And beautiful. Thank you very much for taking the valuable time out for me. And I know for you, because you always call me from the New York and a customer, maybe wherever it is. The bill, and you know, I salute you for that, mashallah. Bohot bohot shukriya aapka ke aap dono ka shukriya ada karte
1: hain. Thank you. Maybe after learning another song, I'll join you.
0: Well, you have to do two songs now for me, one on Wednesday evening and one on a Sunday evening. So, you got some homework to do, and I will be eagerly waiting for your call. Theek hai na? I will be eagerly waiting for your call. And the track that you have done, believe it or not, it has been my wonderful. This was the track that you sung.

0: Wow, amazing. You know what? A car, you know, the truck that you done, and it look, it sound like from the Bollywood, you know, but you sung it beautifully, believe it or not. And amazing, amazing, amazing. Anyway, keep up the good work and keep singing away and keep coming in the program. I would, you know, I do program Wednesday and on Sunday evening. And Robin, thank you very much.
1: Robin, sir. Enjoying
0: you. Assalam
2: again.
0: Waalaikum assalam. And you know what? I don't know how to say thank you to you, both of you. I don't know what to say to you. And you know what? It's a beautiful. Thank you very much. You made my evening today. And it's been having a wonderful with yourself as well and with the listeners as well, mashallah. And they thoroughly enjoyed it. And bahut bahut shukriya, Donuka. Bahut shukriya. Thank you very much.
2: Thank you.
0: Bahut shukriya. Look after yourself. Okay. Thank you very much. Rab rakha. Bahut shukriya. Thank you. Thank you. Bahut shukriya. Wow. I am blessed and thank you very much for the beautiful listeners. Aapka shukriya ada karta hoon aur bahut shukriya aapka bhi. What a beautiful track that has done and it's a wonderful tune.
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0: Right, time in the studio is 48 minutes past 10 in UK. Good evening, good afternoon, good morning, good night, wherever you are. Keep a lockdown with the Parviz Khan. Yeah, we're going to break and break for him, but we have got callers, mashallah, Baba Shukriya. Simiji, Baba Shukriya, aap kabhi aapne hamara saath diya. And that was a wonderful caller from New York. Robin sir, Baba Shukriya, aapka Geeta ji, Caroline, you know, and what a beautiful, beautiful, you know what, thank you very much. Gidan bhai, Smita ji, aap kabhi shukriya da. Thinking you have introduced me them a beautiful couple mashallah and thank you to you and your family and your friends aur ye hum chote se break karenge break for and brother Simi ji hamara saath de rahe hain bahut shukriya inka bhi
4: this October Bollywood meets Bhangra in Manchester In-house Productions presents Bollywood meets Bhangra 4 featuring Dutch sensation Jenna Jia performing live Enjoy Bollywood, Bhangra, Hip Hop, Afro and R&B, plus DJs, dancers and dhol players. Friday the 23rd of October, from 9 p.m. till late, at Area, 50 Sackville Street, Manchester. 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
6: 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Where were you when you first heard this?

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1: Sky News Centre at 11. Ukraine's president says he feels betrayed by Donald Trump and warned he's on the wrong side of history over America's oil deal with Russia. Volodymyr Zelensky's received a warm welcome in Downing Street, where Andy Burnham's insisted Britain's support will not change. Russell Brand's been described as a ruthless and manipulative predator as his rape trial got underway. The actor and comedian, who denies seven offences, is accused of assaulting women in a hotel room, a bar toilet and his own home. Our reporter Katie Spencer's at Southwark Crown Court.
2: The prosecution said that some of the women involved protested and said no. Others had no opportunity to react to his advances. She described his desire for some form of sexual contact as indiscriminate and voracious.
1: Multiple properties have been searched as part of an investigation into a suspected arson attack in Ireland, which killed four people. Philip and Kim English and children Callum and Jaden died in the fire in Waterford yesterday. It's understood the King will write privately to the Pope to wish him well after he was diagnosed with lung cancer. Doctors found the disease during surgery on the Pontiff in Rome yesterday. A new dinosaur linked to the T-Rex has been identified after a fossil was found on the Isle of Wight. The long-clawed predator's skull bone had been overlooked for more than 100 years. Dr. Cassius Morrison led the team who documented the finding.
3: It would have been about 5 metres long, just shorter than the average human, and it's really quite unique being, a very quick, fast and agile predator hunting probably small mammals and other sort of reptiles on the Isle of Wight.
1: And Manchester City have lost 4-2 in the Champions League to holders Paris Saint-Germain in their first home game since being found guilty of breaking Premier League financial rules. Aston Villa hammered Turkish side Fenerbahce 6-0 and Liverpool beat LASK in a 6-3 victory. That's the latest. I'm Imani Rana.

0: now is not happening.
1: What do you mean it's not happening? That's the whole point. Sick and Twisted are supposed to rhyme.
2: I don't understand this. This is crazy. So much insultation. I don't understand.
0: Listen, guys. I'm the producer. I decide what goes on the album.
2: Back in 1952, nobody will talk to artists like this, Wiz.
1: Never.
2: This is crazy. This is Sick and Twisted.
0: Oh, man. We've got to try this again.
3: Welcome back to the show. Thank you, Mr. Teddy, for that. So that is Sick and Twisted, ladies and gentlemen. So now I'll let you enjoy Sick and Twisted. However, if you have got a pirate copy, please return it straight away. Thank

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1: From the Sky News Centre at midnight, President Volodymyr Zelensky says it's painful when Donald Trump chooses a different side in Ukraine's war with Russia. He's met with the PM at Downing Street just days after the US announced a diesel deal with Moscow. Meanwhile, Kyiv says its ability to counter Russian drones is being disrupted by SpaceX's slowdown of some Starlink services. Mr. Zelensky says they've been experiencing issues.
2: It's a pity that we had also some difficulties. What I want to discuss with Andy about Starlink and about intelligence. I mean, a lot of different surprises on which you can't count when you have real partnership.
1: The first day of Russell Brand's rape trial has seen the prosecution call him a ruthless and manipulative predator. The 51-year-old actor and comedian denies seven historical sex assault charges against him. The family of the four people killed in a suspected arson attack on a house in Ireland are urging whoever carried it out to own up. Two adults and two children died when the house in Waterford went up in flames early on Tuesday. The King's expected to send private well wishes to the Pope following his cancer diagnosis. Pope Leo's recovering in hospital following surgery. Manchester City have been beaten 4-2 by PSG in their first home game since the Premier League handed down its guilty verdict. Ex-manager Pep Guardiola was watching as the Champions League holders took control before Erling Haaland parred two back. Boss Enzo Maresca says it was a tough match.
3: It's already difficult when you are 0-0, but then in 2 minutes you concede two goals, and probably we lost a little bit of balance, the distance between players, and we struggled first half. Second half, we adjust something, and again, I think we were much better.
1: Elsewhere, Aston Villa trounced Fenerbahce 6-0, and Liverpool beat Lusk 6-3. And the latest Spider-Man films grossed more than £100 million across the UK and Ireland. Brand New Day is among only a handful of movies to do that since records began in 1975. That's the latest. I'm Imani Rana.